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0: 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We're going to be transporting momentarily. I'm going to relinquish command to 813, and 6-2 will be en route to O'Connor shortly. One male, and he still is in custody.
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1: 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Stated she did go unconscious, is having trouble speaking as well.
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0: Broadway 13, this is an ALS call, but we do have Medic 51 on a call, as well as AMR has no ALS.
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1: route. 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It would be a 61-year-old female, false call. 916, they did her head, they had bleeding. They did seem to go unconscious as well. 2016.
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1: around to O'Connor. Copy, you're en route to O'Connor. Delhi, 862, confirming en route to O'Connor.
0: That's affirmative, and also DIE PD 516 is on board.
1: 516 on board as well. 2017.
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2: Oh, okay. 24. Fucking plane, dispatch animal. Near the Sailway 10, Fitches Bridge Road, Tunnel High. 1C32, one in custody, entered to cap. 1C35, VNT complaint, Roxbury. 44421, complaint, Delhi, Delta 423, status location.
3: 23 Delta, I'm 28, Arbor Hill, Delhi, go ahead with it.
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0: 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Susie Murphy Hall, bridge exit elevator. 18-year-old female, sick person, dizziness. So we're standing by. 2027.
1: You know, just hold. 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
2: This is 327.
3: 3362. 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
0: 2165 Harper Road. Again, 2165 Harper Road.
3: Received.

0: Fisher, Delaware.
1: Delaware's on for you to calling.
0: 862, we're out.
1: Urine route. 18-year-old female is feeling dizziness. She is conscious and talking. It's going to be in the SUNY Murphy Hall Bridge exit elevator.

Over.

0: 61. 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It appears to be three garage buildings in the front, and a house has a green roof. Over to 1261, it's going to be the first right when you're coming from County Highway 29. Copy. 2033. 862,
1: Delaware.
0: 462.
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0: 423. Good. So updated information. It's gonna be a car deer. Same area, Stanway 10, Fitch's Bridge Road. Appears to be on the Stanford side of that intersection. Driver's gonna be in a blue Subaru. Negative injuries.
1: Racy, were they gonna have their four ways on?
0: She didn't state if she did or not.
1: Racy, let pass the vehicle with their four ways on, right at the Fitch's Bridge intersection. All nice.
0: 2035.
1: Solar Toll 61.
2: 61.
1: We're going to be out at 2261 Harper Road. And we'll be matching that description. We'll advise if we have patient contact.
2: Receive. 2036.
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0: I'm going to be en route to 126 State Highway 80 to follow up with a complaint in Pittsfield.
1: 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Colchester PD.
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You're responding 4287 County Highway 33, car right. 85-year-old female. Difficulty breathing.

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Bloomville EMS, you're responding 4287 County Highway 33, Court Right. A 5-year-old female, difficulty breathing. Bloomville EMS. Bloomville EMS, you're responding 4287 County Highway 33, Court Right. 85-year-old female, difficulty breathing. Though we're standing by 2200.

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1: Go ahead.
0: That's going to be on Delaware, King, New York, King John Williams, 7310, King John Williams, 7310.
1: That's going to be Audi 4-9, Delaware. 1219, standby. 576, it's... 576, it's valid. It expires 3/24/2027, 2021. Chevy color gray to a Brook Hayes at a deposit.
0: Appreciate it.
1: 1219, go ahead.
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0: fire. 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Blueville fire. You're responding 4287 County Highway 33, Courtright. 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
0: 2311, Delta, all cars in the station, spreading complaints to me, LA 1C32, now it's clear, 2311, 423, go highway traffic.

0: out with New York, John Mary David 2875. 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
1: Roger, this is valid. 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

0: 352 had an 1192. He's heading back to Espioniana. I'm by my postmark 73.8. He's going 98, waiting for the tow for the vehicle.
1: That's received. Nora 45 or 463. Respond 10236 Daily 28 Tom Meredith, Apartment 9. Caller stating his intoxicated neighbor is harassing him. He's stating he's dumping chemicals outside of his door and threatening him physically. He believes his neighbor is insane and would like some sort of restraining order. He has everything on video. Jason Tanzer is going to be the male harassing the caller. Dora, all cars and stations, break complaint 2 and 1 by 4 and 5, no one's clear, 23.

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1: 32. 32, that'll be an accidental. I'm gonna be clear from last.
0: 932. Where you see go, show you clear from last.
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1: 20 River Road, 88 access, Dine to Delhi.
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2: 22 State Highway 7, Unadilla.
0: Received Delta 1C20, if you could respond, State Highway 8, Gifford Road, town of Masonville, for a car versus deer. It's going to be out of the roadway, negative injuries. They're looking for a Toyota Corolla 2016, color bluish gray. Lamore and Kathleen Lamore out of Manorville, New York.

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EID 129 Airport Road, down to deposit. 2C 35 mental health complaint.

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1: Trade, sir, 6-3.

locations for any complaint, motor vehicle accident, State Highway 17 westbound near exit A7A. Door 2, 4 and 5 certification. Received door to 2C35 certification. State Highway 17 westbound east of exit 87A for a two-car motor vehicle accident. Car reporting another vehicle hit their vehicle, sideswiped them, did not stop. Police, the vehicle is traveled. Door to 2C35.

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Harbor Hospital, EMS. Harbor Hospital, EMS, respond. 158 Turk Hollow Road, Halkett. 61-year-old male, bleeding, puncture wound from a rebar. Bleeding is controlled. Harbor Hospital, EMS.

about Hospital EMS. Respond 158 Turk Hollow Road, Halkett. 61-year-old male, bleeding, puncture wound from a rebar, bleeding controlled. They were sitting by 829.

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0: 62 year en route. Patient, 61-year-old male, states he had a puncture wound from a rebar that happened approximately 40 minutes ago. Bleeding on the right leg, lower portion. Bleeding is controlled. Male is on blood thinners.
1: Received. Thank you, sir.
0: 834.

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EMS ambulance. 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Well, EMS ambulance.

0: Help me MS ambulance near response 28314 State Highway 10 for a 79-year-old female false call complaining of back pain with head injury. ALS response. 911 standby 844. 619, you're responding at 845. 79-year-old female, fallen, hit her head about 5 minutes ago. Caller was able to get her up. She is sitting on the edge of the bed, complaining of back pain, and is on blood thinners.
1: Hey,
0: 845.

0: EMS, second activation.
1: Delaware 911, the ambulance is 619.
0: Bolton EMS, second activation, respond to 341, State Highway 10. 79-year-old female, both call. Back pain. Bolton EMS. Bolton EMS, second activation, respond 28341, State Highway 10. 79-year-old female, false call, complaining of back pain with head injury. ALS response. So we're sitting by 850.

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emergency for Walton 3. 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

West, Stellar County 3262, Medic 51. Respond 41861, State Highway 10, DRMC. 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

EMS, Delaware County 3262, Medic 51. Respond 41861, State Highway 10, DRMC, Birch Unit 118A. 71-year-old male, sick person, altered mental status, slight fever. ALS response, Delaware standing by 1002.

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6-4.

0: we're taking a VNT complaint, area of 38 South Street. Callers reporting two vehicles blocking the roadway. Couldn't make out the type of vehicles and didn't pay attention to the callers.
1: Yeah, we're at 2812 back in quarters, back in service. Have a good day.
0: That's unknown.
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2: 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We have two pending complaints.

first. First one is going to be a follow-up at the Stewart's 11 Steiner Road. Caller is the store manager looking for a follow-up on a male subject that had left the store without paying the other day. He stated whoever he had spoken with from the PD had made contact with that male's wife, who had said he would come in to make payment. That male still has not. Second one is going to be Danielle Lister at 26 Grand Street. Stated she had gone over to 15 East Main Street to speak with her landlord, John Fiorillo, about turning her electric back on. He has been refusing to do so.

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Stellar is clear, 12 o'clock.

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0: 2464, clear left, back in.
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down to the area of O'Connor Hospital, 460 Andes Road, for a check the welfare. Caller's reporting a 20s male walking along the roadway, wobbling, looking like he's going to fall down. Subject wearing a plaid shirt. Ah. 1227.

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0: You show me in service and all units out a special detail for a parade. 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

0: 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Myself and 33 are going to be en route to 389 Main Street, Hobart, in regards to this complaint.
1: 33, we'll show you en route. 12 to

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って言います。Sydney West, respond 165 Delaware Ave, Price Chopper parking lot. 60-year-old female, difficulty breathing. ALS response. Sydney EMS. Sydney EMS, respond 165 Delaware Ave, Price Chopper parking lot. 60-year-old female, difficulty breathing. ALS response. Delaware standby 1306.

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0: I've left a voicemail for that individual. If he calls back, just advise me. 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

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State Highway 8, River Street, Sydney, traveling towards I-88. Be on the lookout for a silver Toyota, New York registration, Lincoln Victor Zebra 4490. Automatic operation. Male subject trying to run the caller off of the roadway and reaching for something. Again, be on the lookout. State Highway 8 and River Street, Village of Sydney, headed towards I-88 for a silver Toyota. Erratic operation. Male subject trying to run the caller off of the roadway and tried reaching for something. Caller is clear, 1328.

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0: 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We're going to be transporting BLS O'Connor momentarily.
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2: 53 go ahead with it.
0: Received, needed to respond to 2066 County Highway 18 Delhi at the Maple Shade Hootenanny in the second parking lot. Caller reporting a dog locked inside of a vehicle with the window barely cracked open. Vehicle is not running. We are contacting dog control as well. They stated it's going to be a Volkswagen Tiguan, New York Reg, Lincoln X-Ray William 8737.
2: Crazy.

0: 123.
1: Got it.
0: The caller just recontacted, stated the owner was at the vehicle trying to leave the area.
1: What did you say?
0: 1428.

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I'm seeing 1432.

0: stated that the vehicle with the dog in it has since left. You can leave me on the cal and attempt to make contact with the caller.
1: Received 1436.

0: Hotel High PD.
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0: 517, we're taking a disturbance and trespass down to McDonald's, 3 Main Street. Caller is reporting that Arletta is currently there screaming to them, saying you're all going to die. She's wearing a white shirt, has gray hair, carrying a bag over by the picnic benches.
1: Where is it?
0: 1437.

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1: 37, still attempting to locate the home.
0: Received. It looks like you're on County Highway 22. If you continue up the road, you're going to pass Seek Hollow on your right-hand side. Next intersection just past that is going to be Fish Hollow.
1: Received. I'm on Fish Hollow. Just can't find 914.
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1: 37.
0: Found a prior CAD with that individual's name and address. It's going to be the town of Andes, not the town of Hamden.
1: Is it a 914 Fish Hollow as well?
0: That's affirmative.
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1: Yacht on 30 at the mobile with New York, Lincoln Edward Robert 7486. Lincoln Edward Robert 7486.
0: Registration, Lincoln Edward Robert 7486 is coming back suspended for insurance not in effect. 2011 Honda Accord, color black, to Ashley Palmer out of Albany. Borrow is coming back suspended. D. David, total 2010, Schenectady address.
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0: make contact with that caller. 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I updated the cat with a null. 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
1: 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One and last final warning has been given to her as per the request of McDonald's police.
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0: Needed to respond to 1647 Scotch Hill Road, Court Right. 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Got an alert from her alarm company stating there's a burg alarm going off there, showing basement door motion. 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
1: Crazy. 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
0: That's a negative.
1: Receiving out.
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1: 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Patient, 78-year-old male. 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

911 to firefighter Scott Gavitt. Dollar 911 to firefighter Scott Gavitt. Muggerville Fire, there is no response from firefighter Scott Gavitt. This is his last call. Firefighter Gavitt served the citizens of Muggerville for many years. 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Firefighter Scott Gavitt has completed his tour as a firefighter in this life. Dollar 901 is clear at 1544.

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0: EMS, respond 2686 Drybrook Road. 67-year-old female, false call, dizziness, laceration to the face. ALS response, Smartville Hospital EMS. Respond 2686 Drybrook Road. 67-year-old female, false call, dizziness with a small laceration to the face. ALS response, door standby 1610.
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0: 6251 en route, patient, 86-year-old female, fell twice at 1:30 and at 5:30 a.m. Did hit the back of her head, back, and elbows. Patient does have history of dementia, lives alone. Caller's unsure what she had hit her head on. Unknown if any loss of consciousness or further.
2: Hello there, this is Treadwell 47. 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
0: We'll show you en route. Did you copy particulars?

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Sapphire. Sapphire, fire respond 4381 County Highway 2 for wires down, smoke and flames. Still high fire. Sapphire, fire respond 4381 County Highway 2, wires down with smoke and flames. So we're standing by 1637.

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1: 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Tree came down here, the transformer. 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We are contacting DCEC.
0: 3-2, are there any injuries for the caller?
1: Negative injuries.
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1: 2-5, minute ETA for a world.
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1: 18-11. 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Delaware, 410, south location.
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1: RAC 429, Village of Walton. 1C33, 1C37, larceny, Middletown, Delta 421.
0: Good.
1: Yeah, if you could respond, 60 River Street, Lot 10, Village of Stanford, for a 91 open line. It's going to be a disconnected cell phone. We could hear TV sounds in the background. They disconnected. We're unable to call it back.

0: 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One car or motor vehicle accident into the ditch. Negative injuries, traffic control needed. Del Eye Fire. Del Eye Fire. Need a response in the area of 739 County Highway 18. One car, motor vehicle accident into the ditch, negative injuries. Law en route with an extended ETA, traffic control needed. 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

EMS, Chalk Creek EMS, mutual aid into Walton District, Delaware County 3263, need response, 16.5 Townsend Street, apartment 2, 96-year-old female, medical alarm activation, sick person, BLS response, Walton EMS, Chalk Creek EMS, Delaware County 3263.

0: EMS, Tell Creek EMS, mutual aid into Walton's district, Delaware County 3263. Need a response, 16.5 Townsend Street, Village of Walton. 96-year-old female, medical alarm activation, sick person, BLS response, Stiller, stand by, 1821.
1: Go to Delhi Station.
2: Go ahead.
1: Our apologies. Were you going to need retones?
2: That's a negative. 1-3 will be in route momentarily, along with 6-2 precautionary.
1: 1-3 and 6-2 in route precautionary. Laws on scene advising it is blocking one lane of travel. The deputy handling has an extended ETA.
2: Please say my apologies. It's going to be 6-4, not 6-2.
1: 1821.

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1: 21.
0: Made contact with the residence at that address. Negative emergency. You show me clear.
1: 5 traffic. 421, you're clear. Negative emergency.
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2: We're going to be en route to Anderson House, Pump Taylor.
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0: 1825.
1: Hold the dash rail.
0: 1820.
1: 16.
0: New York, Lincoln, Edward, Mary, 5666. Repeating.
2: 813 responding.
0: 5666. And then I have a New York client ID when you're ready.
1: Go ahead.
0: 459-158. So sorry, Edward, 1820. 459-158-272. All phone might be a little.
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2: 410.
0: People showing en route. It's going to be a 96-year-old female is weak and in pain. Had 3 teeth pulled yesterday and is bleeding.
2: Out with a individual, possible 192.
1: Delaware 3. That's affirmative. He gave legend client ID. He's inquiring if you want him to check his eyes before you arrive.
3: Delaware Valley.
2: That's from
0: Delaware Valley. Delaware Valley.
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0: That's negative.
1: He said if you can, he's about 15-15 out.
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1: 1820. 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Walton EMS, Trout Creek EMS, second tone.

EMS, Chalk Creek EMS. Second tone, Chalk Creek Mutual Aid into Walden's District. 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Delaware County 3263, en route with an extended ETA, Delaware City by 1826.

SS Saratop. 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Wall EMS, third tone, need a response, 16.5 Townsend Street, apartment 2, 96-year-old

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0: Lower. I'll be this way. 1843. Monte 24 Lower. 24. That vehicle's been removed. If you could also notify DOT, there's going to be one deer carcass in the southern ditch just past the town of Tompkins line. I'll also be clear. Shield 4512.
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0: Did the caller state if her door was unlocked?
1: The doors are going to be open. There is someone on scene with this female.
0: We see. Thank you.
1: 1855.
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1: LZ Command, Whitenut 72, and Delaware Tech 2. We are 5 minutes from the landing zone. We believe that we're landing at the hospital. Just looking for any hazards, any other information we should be aware of before we land.
0: Whitenut 72, this is Delaware Dispatch. Can attempt to get the ambulance on the air for you. It's going to be a pre-established helipad at the hospital parking lot. They should have turned their lights on for you. We advise you inbound.
1: Delaware County, thank you so much. Really appreciate you. We'll be on the ground within a few minutes.
0: Oasis, 1902.
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0: 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Do you still need a description of the landing?
1: Negative. We landed at the hospital with a pre-approved pad. We should be all set. We're going to be on the ground in a couple of minutes.
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0: outside Stanford by the transfer station. I believe that's going to be a close crossroad.
1: Received on the en route to 1905.
0: Delaware Oak Carson Station is probably complete to me on by 1C32. That was clear, 1905.
2: 551 Delaware.
0: 551.
2: This unit's out of service on the tour, 705.
0: That's received. Have a good night, 1905.
3: 44, county traffic.
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0: You're out, 1906.
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0: 423.
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6: 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Lincoln, Frank Young, 4867. You want to show me up?
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1: 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We got some wind coming in over those trees. We haven't abandoned them.
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I'll be clear of that address and route to another address. 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
1: Receive 119, you're going to be my closest available if you could respond in the area of 3422 Charlotte Creek Road, down Davenport for Cartier. Negative injuries, vehicle's off the roadway. He believes his vehicle is drivable, just needs an accident report. It's going to be a GMC pickup with the four ways on.
0: C19 received. Can you please go ahead with that address?
1: It's going to be 3422 Charlotte Creek Road, down at Davenport.
0: Received. I'm going to be en route.
1: You're en route. 1926. Stowed all cars and stations. Brighton Plate 2 by 1219. Now it's clear. 1926.
2: 1C37 Delaware.
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1: So we're to Delhi 864. You're in service 1926.
0: 230.
1: 423.
0: 3821, County 44 is the next address. I'll be clear of that address. Leave me a cab for a moment, please.
1: So we're to Delhi 864.

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1: Received, Hancock 1, can you go in with the road name?
0: It's going to be Coon Hill Road, near the tower site. I believe closest address is going to be 100 Coon Hill Road.
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1: 129.
0: I'm going to be out with a 2024 GMC. New York registration ready.
1: Go ahead.
0: It's going to be New York Reg 42206 Nora David. Again, 42206 Nora David. It should come back to Delaware County Electric. Thank you. The pickup is going to be drivable. I'm just going to complete an MVC.
1: 1944, 421
2: Broad. Community Street, LA, Massachusetts, 8 Henry Robert 935. 8 Henry Robert 935. Can all that damage from the Alpha?
1: 1944.
3: 516, Miller.
1: 516.
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0: You can show us clearing the hospital. Life Net's going to be en route to Albany, Med.
1: 1746. Delaware Medic 51. Medic 51.
2: Medic 51 is clear last. 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

0: 2027 2008 Toyota Prius car white. Robert Anderson out of Hamden.
1: Where is it? 1955.
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information only. You know, I got in the area of 15503 State Highway 8, Morado and Masonville, going towards the village of Sydney for a tan Land Rover, unknown registration, that operator possibly under the influence. Again, be on the lookout in the area of 15503 State Highway 8, Morado and Masonville, going towards the village of Sydney for a tan Land Rover, the operator of that vehicle, possibly 1192. LS Cleary, 1950.

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1: I'm sure that's supposed to.
0: 2000.
2: What's C19 Delaware?
0: What's 219?
2: You can show me clear from the MVC back in.
0: 2000.
3: 4-4 Delaware.
0: 4-4.
3: Clear UPD, enter to the office 33631. 33631. 1-0.